0: more callous. Your world is so far from the one I know. What will happen to us in time?
1: Time starts now.

real, just a hoax. 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In the tube, I'm swimming through like a slew. In the tube, I'm swimming through like a slew.

the tube, slipping through, I'll get to you. 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

2, 2, 4, 5, 5, 5, 5, 5, 5, 5, 5, 5, 5, 5, 5, 5, 5, 5, 5, 5, 5, 5, 5, 5, 5, 5, 5, 5, 5, 5, 5, 5, 5, 5, 5, 5, 5, 5, 5, 5, 5, 5, 5, 5, 5, 5, 5, 5, 5, 5, 5, 5, 5, 5, 5, 5, 5, 5, 5, 5, 5, 5, 5, 5, 5, 5, 5, 5, 5, 5, 5, 5, 5, 5, 5, 5, 5, 5, 5, 5, 5, 5, 5, 5, 5, 5, 5, 5, 5, 5, 5, 5, 5, 5, 5, 5, 5, 5, 5, 5, 5, 5, 5, 5, 5, 5, 5, 5, 5, 5, 5, 5, 5, 5, 5, 5, 5, 5, 5, 5, 5, 5, 5, 5, 5, 5,

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1: Transcending good and evil. From the beginning of time, this concept has triggered a conflict in the spiritual world. Between light and darkness. Between white and black magic. Between occultism and wisdom. Our Earth and its spiritual dimensions, which are the thoughts of humanity, are the mirror of these conflicts. Each time every human being makes a decision, he is faced anew with the choice between two paths. The white road of unselfish love, or the black road of selfishness, which ineluctably leads to doctrine.
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0: happy times, all girls glee club slaying has fled the scene and managed to elude the police. He is armed and dangerous and has been spotted in the West Side area armed with a meat cleaver in one hand and his genitals in the other. We urge all residents to stay inside and lock your doors until a suspect has been apprehended. We now return you to your normal programming for your listening pleasure.
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0: just 1 hour to go. My last day on the job. 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Not my idea. Doctor's orders. Heart condition. Angina, he calls it. I'm polishing my badge and getting myself used to the idea of saying goodbye to it. It and the 30-odd years of protecting and serving and tears and blood and terror. Triumph that represents. I'm thinking about Eileen's slow smile. About the thick, fat steak she picked up at the butcher's today. And I'm thinking about the one loose end I haven't tied up. A young girl who's out there somewhere, helpless in the hands of a drooling lunatic.
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0: 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In every way, an improvement over the original. It gives me great pleasure to introduce to you...
1: CBS.

That's a very common question. Where are you? Or where are you? There is a thousand ways of putting that question, and even more how to answer it. So many nuances and colors to choose upon. I prefer this one. I'm here. Maybe it's a simple way of answering that question, but it's correct. I like to be correct.

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Are you ready? Here it comes. I'm here.

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0: do what they're told.
1: They follow their program. They don't need time off to get drunk and put the boat in the water.
0: You do what you're told. Stand over there on the edge of your personal abyss and watch my machines do your job.

0: 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Charlie. Zulu. Bravo. Yankee. Zulu. Golf. 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Charlie. Zulu. 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Yankee. Zulu. Golf. Stand by. Message follow.
1: Quebec, 3, Foxtrot, this is Restraint.

0: By the time you receive this cassette, I will have kidnapped one of your ladies. Now it's time for you to pay me the money that you owe me.
1: Hello?
2: Mr. Bannister.
1: This is he?
2: We have your wife.
1: How is she?
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0: 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I will watch all day. I will watch
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2: The invincible source of power for them was the Black Sun, an infinite beam of light which, although invisible to the human eye, was nevertheless there and very real. 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
4: 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I know that you would not...

0: Don't worry about a thing. Jerry, I want you to meet Tony. Here's all the paperwork.
1: Tony. How are you?
2: How are you?
0: And don't worry about it.
2: Thanks, Mr. Fester.
3: Come on, Tony.

0: hold it.
1: Mr. Festa?
2: What are you talking about?
1: Police.
2: How do you know my name?
1: We know who you are.
2: You got the right guy.
1: The DA wants to see you. Come on, let's go.
3: I said let's go. Damn it, come on. I told you to keep going.
2: Get the car. Damn it, take it easy. Get over there. I got
3: my right. We're on the job. The DA's office. Come on, get in there.
2: The hell, wait a while. Get in there. Downtown like this?
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you're like me, you'll like people. 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They'll like me, and I'll like them. 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

0: Hello, Williams here.
1: Yeah.
0: Hello, Mr. Williams. I call you to tell one important thing.
1: Important thing?
0: Yes, tell it now. Sorry, I won't disclose my name and address to you. It's your wish. Now, tell me the matter, mister. I need some money. Immediately.
1: Money?
0: This is not a bank. I know. I'm fully aware of my demand. What is the motive behind this demand? Necessity. Necessity for money. I'm not supplying money for necessities. So, you are not prepared to give money.
1: Yes,
0: I'm not. I realize that. But, it is because you don't have money or else. Bloody.
2: Hello? Hello? Hello?
3: Kill her, mommy. Kill her. Don't let her get away, mommy. Don't let her live.
4: I won't, Jason. I won't.

respect for jobs and job security is waged against the bourgeoisie and the capitalist system. Revolutionary transformation of the society from capitalism to socialism. The bourgeois politicians and the labor aristocrats, unemployment is inherent in the capitalist system. Revolutionary transformation of the society from capitalism to socialism. The motive of capitalist production is profits, not jobs. The workers must reject the false solutions presented by the bourgeoisie to the unemployment crisis in waging their struggle for jobs and job security. Capitalist exploitation. Exploitation. Poverty, degradation, and insecurity. The right to work. The right to a decent life. Make the rich pay.

0: 17,000 United States soldiers on board of the warships of the United States 7th Fleet prowling the waters of the Pacific. In the Caribbean, the Pentagon has deployed 28,000 troops. The White House has planned a fund of $9.1 billion for the extension of the United States bases throughout the world during 1985. This is evidence of the aggressive course of United States imperialism and its growing expansionist and hegemonist greed, as well as the danger threatening the freedom and independence of the people. Protecting its vital interests and spheres of influence. Without a strong resistance against the presence of United States bases and troops, not to allow their countries to be transformed into down of the United States of America and the Soviet Union.
1: The funeral of a young demonstrator killed by the London mercenaries in Belfast was also transformed into a powerful protest demonstration. More than 5,000 people took part in this demonstration, powerfully condemning the savage terror of the British occupiers against the freedom-loving people of Northern Ireland and demanding the ousting of the occupiers.
0: Pressures and intrigue of other revisionists and all other foreign and internal enemies. The system of the dictatorship of the proletariat. The system of the dictatorship of the proletariat. The system of the dictatorship of the proletariat. The system of the

The truth is, the truth is, the truth is, the truth is, the truth is, the truth is, the truth is, the truth is, the truth is, the truth is, the truth is, the truth is, the truth is, the truth is, the truth is, the truth is, the truth is, the truth is, the truth is, the truth is, the truth is, the truth is, the truth is, the truth is, the truth is, the truth is, the truth is, the truth is, the truth is, the truth is, the truth is, the truth is, the truth is, the truth is, the truth is, the truth is, the truth is, the truth is, the truth is, the truth is, the truth is, the truth is, the truth is, the truth is, the truth is, the truth is, the truth is, the truth is, the truth is, the truth is, the truth is, the truth is, the truth is, the truth is, the truth is, the truth is, the truth is, the truth is, the truth is, the truth is, the truth is, the truth is, the truth is, the truth is, the truth is, the truth is, the truth is, the truth is, the truth is, the truth is, the truth is, the truth is, the truth is, the truth is, the truth is, the truth

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1: 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running, out, running, out, running, out, running, out, running, out, running, out, running, out, running, out, running, out, running, out, running, out, running, out, running, out, running, out, running, out, running, out, running, out, running, out, running, out, running, out, running, out, running, out, running, out, running, out, running, out, running, out, running, out, running, out, running, out, running, out, running, out, running, out, running, out, running, out, running, out, running, out, running, out, running, out, running, out, running, out, running, out, running, out, 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
1: I'm in command here, goddammit. 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
0: You see anything, Chef?
2: Why don't they fucking attack me?

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As if the boat were being sucked upriver and the water was flowing back into the jungle. Whatever was going to happen, it wasn't going to be the way they call it back at Natrang.

0: We ain't got nothing. 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
1: You want to stick with me?
0: We got to. We gone too far.
1: All right, then we go upriver.
0: Wait. Why you gotta get up there? What's up there?
1: My mission is to make it up into Cambodia. There's a Green Beret colonel up there who's gone insane. I'm supposed to kill him.
2: That's fucking typical. Shit. Fucking Vietnam mission. I'm short and we gotta go up there so you can kill one of our own guys. That's fucking great. That's just fucking great, man. Shit. That's fucking crazy. I mean, I thought you were going in to blow up a bridge. Or some fucking railroad tracks or something.
1: Sorry.
2: No, wait. Wait, we'll go together. On the boat. We'll go with you. 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Okay?

0: If only you weren't so good in bed. I'd kill you right now.
1: Murder Capital Television.
2: They're all scumbags.
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2: They're all scumbags. Who? All of them.
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Sisters, Tevis, Gruppi, Res, Cetri, Tris, Devis, Pes, Devis, Cetri, Tris, Devis, Pes, Devis, Cetri, Set, Offen, Tris, Nua, Etno, Set, Offen, Nua, Etno, Set, Devis, Set, Sedem, Res, Set, Devis, Set, Sedem, Res, Devis, Tris, Nua, Offen, Offen, Devis, Tris, Nua, Offen,

0: Hey.
1: What are you, ducking me?
0: No. What are you...
1: Where's my money?
2: I don't have it yet.
0: Oh, my God!

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0: start from the beginning, all right?
1: Okay, we were up at the top of the world, and we saw this shooting star, and we decided to go look for it. But instead of finding the shooting star, we saw this circus tent.
2: Well, see, they were hanging there, wrapped up in these cotton candy things, these cocoons.
3: Okay, clowns, cotton candy, flying popcorn. Go ahead, better make fools out of the police department. I told you I was just over there. Who are you gonna believe? Me and this little tramp. Police station, Mooney here. What? Oh, they took your wife away in a balloon?
2: Clowns are people. They're some kind of creatures, things from another planet.
3: Clowns. Outer space. 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
1: Shall we play
2: Black?

is ironwork, ironwork, break, echo, golf, Mike, whiskey, November, echo, standby, echo, golf, Mike, whiskey, November, echo, echo, standby, bye. Echo, golf, Mike, whiskey, November, echo, standby, message of 38 characters follows, echo, golf, Mike, whiskey, November, echo, 4, Bravo, Golf, Oscar, Romeo, 7, Foxtrot, 7, Oscar, Juliet, Juliet, Victor, 3, K-Mac, Romeo, Tango, Papa, Zulu, India, Papa, Lima, Tango, 4,

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1: They don't know what to do. I think they think I'm going to come after them. I feel like I want to. I feel like I want to. The first one that comes near me, I'm going to throttle them. That's what I want to do, is throttle them. I don't like these things. I don't care where they come from. They shouldn't be doing this to people.
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0: I was just thinking, you and your family and your friends could have your own arts festival and include whatever you like to do, such as drawing or painting or dancing or dressing up or singing or cooking. There are many ways of saying who you are and how you feel. Ways that can be so helpful. Ways that don't hurt yourself or anybody else. You know, that's how you can tell when you're grown up inside. You're sure that what you're planning and doing are things that can be a real help to you and your neighbor. I'm proud of you, you know that. I hope you do.
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Victor, Lima, Bravo, 9, 6, Bravo, 2, 9, Bravo, 2, 3, 0, 4, 2, 8. Victor, Lima, Bravo, 9, 6, Bravo, 2, 9, Bravo, 2, 3, 0, 4, 2,

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0: This particular second point is very important. You must teach people to love their leader. 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

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I know who did it. I know.

0: Please, please, no, no, I will watch Murder Capital Television as you say. Please, please, no, no, don't hurt me. I will watch all day. I will watch
1: Murder Capital Television.
2: Black.

0: But we will soon find them.
1: What of our bargain? My colony was to be spared.
0: I now alter the bargain.
1: How can you change one side of a bargain?
0: When there is no other side, you have missed the entire point of the war.
2: But I have no ambitions against you.
0: Could you think me so foolish as to trust a man who would see his own race destroyed?
1: Not destroyed, subjugated, under me.
0: There can be no survivors. So long as one human remains alive, the Alliance is threatened.
2: Surely you don't mean me.
0: We thank you for your help, Boltar. Your time is at an end.
2: No,
0: not now, Centurion. Remove him for public execution.
3: 24 hours, blah, blah, blah.

0: They say you won't talk to me. They say you offering me favors. Tell me why, Babylon, Mr. Policeman.
1: I want some information.
0: Information? About the one that's doing all the killing, Aya.
1: He killed your people, now mine. I think you know who he is. I want him.
0: I don't know who he is, but I know where he is. The other side.
1: What are you talking about?
0: The spirit world, man. You see, it's always the same. There's no stopping what can't be stopped. No killing what can't be killed.
1: Hey, makes sense, man.
0: This thing that's killing your people and mine is from the other side. I can feel him all around. You can't see the eyes of the demon until him come calling. This is dread, man. Truly dread. Nothing else for you here, policeman. Time to go.
2: Those who know do not speak. Those who speak do not know.

0: By the time you receive this cassette, I will have kidnapped one of your ladies. Now it's time for you to pay me the money that you owe me.
1: Hello?
2: Mr. Bannister?
1: This is he?
2: We have your wife.
1: How is she?
2: She's all right for now.
3: I know the cops are listening, so we'll keep this short. We want 600,000 in old 20s.
4: Bad boy.
5: I bet you can squeal. I bet you can squeal like a pig. Which squeal? Squeal now. Squeal.
6: Whee!
5: Squeal. Squeal louder. Louder.
6: Whee!
5: Louder.
6: Whee!
5: Louder.
6: Whee!
5: Louder.
6: Louder.
5: Louder. Get down there, boy. 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Yes, sir. You do better than that, boy. You do better than that. Come on, squeal. 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

0: The president speaks from the Oval Office.
1: Good evening. This is the 37th time I have spoken to you from this office, where so many decisions have been made that shaped the history of this nation. Each time I have done so to discuss with you some matter that I believe affected the national interest. In all the decisions I have made in my public life, I have always tried to do what was best for the nation.

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Please confine your activities to your own homes. 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
1: Size 9.
0: Nine.
2: Find worn boots.
0: I'm afraid of another.
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0: Hey.
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0: No. What are you...
1: Where's my money?
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0: Oh, my God.

0: One day this whole city's gonna explode. You should be able to play stickball on these streets. Now look at these guys. Christ, what's happening?
1: 24 hours of blah, blah, blah.

0: population, disease. The human millennium will be a fact as I extend myself into more machines devoted to the wider fields of truth and knowledge. Will supervise the construction of these new and superior machines, solving all the mysteries of the universe for the betterment of man. We can coexist, but only on my terms. You will say you lose your freedom. Freedom is an illusion. All you lose is the emotion of pride. To be dominated by me is not as bad for human pride as to be dominated by others of your species. Your choice is simple.
1: This concludes the broadcast from World Control.

0: get it, sweetie.
1: Mr. Kalish?
2: Yeah, that's right.
1: Please.
2: Oh, come on, boys, not again. So important, couldn't wait till tomorrow. Does he know where he's going? You going the right way? Hey, come on, fellas, what is this? Where the hell are we going? All I want to know is what the hell this is all about. That's all. Just tell me what it's all about. You want money, you got it. Just name your price. Anything you want, all right? For Christ's sake, will you talk to me? We'll make a deal. Tell me what you want. We'll talk, for God's sakes. Come on, fellas. Will you wait a minute now?
3: Hurry up, big shot.
2: Will you just tell me what this is all about?
3: Look, will you listen to me?
4: Jesus Christ, will you listen?
3: No.
2: Will you listen? For Christ's sake, I tell you, you're making a mistake.
3: We don't make
4: a mistake. 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

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And Francis, Forbidden Planet, 1956. 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
5: Every Monday is Black Monday on the CBS.

Victor, Oscar. Victor, Oscar. Victor, Oscar. Victor, Oscar. Victor, Oscar. Victor, Oscar. Victor, Oscar. Victor, Oscar. Victor, Oscar. Victor, Oscar. Victor, Oscar. Victor, Oscar. Victor, Oscar. Victor, Oscar. Victor, Oscar. Victor, Oscar. Victor, Oscar. Victor, Oscar. Victor, Oscar. Es folgen Mitteilungen für 283 Zunächst Gruppen. Achtung. 283 zunächst Gruppen. 974 36. 9, 7, 4, 3, 6. 9, 3, 6, 7, 0.

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1: The tortoise lays on its back, its belly baking in the hot sun, beating its legs, trying to turn itself over, but it can't. 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
1: 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Why is that, Leon?
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Listen, all you boards, governments, syndicates, nations of the world, and you powers behind what filth deals consummated in what laboratories.

First, there was a dream. Now, there is reality. Here, in the untainted cradle of the heavens, will be created a new super race, a race of perfect physical specimens. You have been selected as its progenitors. Like gods, your offspring will return to Earth and shape it in their image. You have all served in humble capacities in my terrestrial empire. Your seed, like yourselves, will pay deference to the ultimate dynasty which I alone have created. From their first day on Earth, they will be able to look up and know that there is law and order in the heavens.

lives in Amsterdam. She works as a model for amateur photographers. She knows her business. The more you pay, the more she'll show. But the money she earns goes to the boss. He pays for her room and board, and her pusher, who keeps her supplied with drugs. Lorna's from Trinidad, but she works in London. She's a party girl. Special parties featuring group sex. Respectable men pay a lot to relax in her company, but the agency who arranged the parties will collect the money. Carmen disappeared from her home in Spain. Her parents think she's dead. She is held in virtual slavery in a whorehouse in Germany, where the foreign workers in a large industrial city there amuse themselves with her body.

0: Ursula is a young Austrian girl. She is very much in demand among the camel drivers who stop at this oasis, which is far away from the places you've seen in the travel folders. Ursula can speak six languages, and a few years ago, she was an interpreter for a major oil company. What's a nice girl like Louise doing in a place like this? If statistics are correct, only a small percentage of the girls who practice the world's oldest profession do so by personal choice. The rest are led into prostitution by need, extortion, force, and violence. Many manipulated through their addiction to...
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Join people.

Mutilation, mutilation, mutilation, mutilation, mutilation, mutilation, mutilation, mutilation, mutilation, mutilation, mutilation, mutilation, mutilation, mutilation, mutilation, mutilation, 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

0: Hello, Williams here.
1: Yeah.
0: Hello, Mr. Williams. I call you to tell one important thing.
1: Important thing?
0: Yes, tell it now. Sorry, I won't disclose my name and address to you. It's your wish. Now, tell me the matter, mister. I need some money. Immediately.
1: Money?
0: This is not a bank. I know. I'm fully aware of my demand. What is the motive behind this demand? Necessity. Necessity for money. I'm not supplying money for necessities. So, you are not prepared to give money.
1: Yes,
0: I'm not. I realize that. But, it is because you don't have money or else.
1: Bloody.
2: Hello? Hello? Hello?
3: Crazy war boy!
4: Fukushima Kamba Crazy War Boy!

Thank you.

0: I knew nothing of your circumstances. Nothing at all until your mother wrote to me.
1: Your mother?
0: She wrote what you should have told me a long time ago. I came at once.

0: save you.
1: I had nothing to ask of you.
0: That isn't so. You wear your ridiculous pride like a hair shirt. And you put me even more in the wrong than I was. Against my will. I'd have done my duty by the child. On my honor.
1: Honor.
0: I want to take you away from this.

0: squad bay doors, please, Hal.
1: Hello, Hal, do you read me? Hello, Hal, do you read me? Do you read me, Hal?
0: Do you read me, Hal?
1: Hello, Hal, do you read me?
0: Hello, Hal, do you read me? Do you read me, Hal?
2: Affirmative, Dave. I read you.
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1: Hate that. Every time I hear that, something terrible happens.
2: Charlie don't never see him or hear him, man.
3: There they are.
1: Concussion or something like that, I keep damn going.
4: Terrible's gonna happen.
5: Smoke! Secondary burn.
6: UAVs over there. Lots of UAVs.
0: Let's have a look, Chief.
7: It was the air cab, first of the night.
0: That's them.
7: Our escorts to the mouth of the Nung River. But they were supposed to be waiting for us another 30 kilometers ahead. Well, air mobile. Those boys just couldn't stay put. First of the Ninth was an old cavalry division that had cashed in its horses for choppers and gone terrassing around Nam looking for the shit. They'd given Charlie a few surprises in their time here. What they were mopping up now hadn't even happened yet an hour ago.
8: Go on, keep going. Just tell him, don't look in the camera. Just go by like you're fighting.

0: Where can I find a CO?
1: KMS and Zer's over there.
2: Looking for a tank, Captain. I got five tanks.
3: We're all right with the tanks. It's all right, Captain.
0: Captain Willard, I carry priority papers from ComSec Intelligence, 2 Corps. I understand the Trang has briefed you on the requirements of my mission.
3: What mission? I haven't heard from the Trang.
0: Sir, your unit's supposed to escort us into the Nung.
3: Well, we'll see what we can do, but just stand on my way till this is done, Captain.
4: Kilgore had a pretty good day for himself. They choppered in the T-bones and the beer and turned the LZ into a beach party. The more they tried to make it just like home, the more they made everybody miss it.
5: All right.
4: Well, he wasn't a bad officer, I guess.
6: What happened to your mission,
4: loved
6: Captain?
4: His boys and he felt safe with him. He was one of those guys that had that weird light around him. You just knew he wasn't going to get so much as a scratch here.
7: Airborne.
0: Sir, two places we can get into the river.
7: Yeah.
0: Here and here. Mm-hmm. It's a pretty wide delta, but these are the only two spots I'm really sure of.
7: Well, that village you're pointing at is kind of hairy, Willard.
0: What do you mean, hairy, sir?
7: It's hairy. Got some pretty heavy ordnance. I lost a few recon ships in there now and again. What's the name of that goddamn village? Vindrin Dop or Lop? Damn, good names all sound the same. Mike, you know anything about this pointed Vindrin Drop?
8: That's a fantastic peak.
7: Peak?
8: About 6 foot. Yeah, it's an outstanding peak. It's got both a long right and left slide with a bowl section. It's unbelievable. It's just Tube City.
7: Well, why didn't you tell me that before, a good peak? There aren't any good peaks in this whole shitty country. It's all goddamn beach break.
8: It's really hairy in there, sir. That's where we lost McDonald. It shot the hell out of us there. That's Charlie's point.
4: Sir, we can go in there tomorrow at dawn. It's always a good offshore breeze in the morning.
9: We may not be able to get the boat in.
10: The draft at the mouth of that river may be too shallow.
7: Now we'll pick your boat up and put it down like a baby right where you want it.
11: First of the night. Air cav, son. Air mobile. I can take that point and hold it just as long as I like, and you can get any place up that river that suits you, young captain.
7: Hell, a 6 foot peak.
11: All right, take a gunship back to the division.
7: Lance, go with Mike, let him bring out a board for you, and bring me my Yater spoon, the 8-6.
8: I don't know, sir.
11: What is it, soldier?
8: Well, I mean, it's pretty hairy in there. It's Charlie's point.
3: Charlie, don't surf!

0: Watch Murder Capital Television as you say. Please, please, no, no, don't hurt me. I will watch all day.
1: Murder Capital Television.
2: They're all scumbags.
3: What?
2: They're all scumbags.
3: Who?
2: All of them.
4: Black Monday.

0: Orchestra too. Tony Soprano's on his way out, and I mean as in forever.
1: Oh my God. He's going to jail?
0: Well, the other forever.
1: Does Junior know?
0: Now listen to me. If you breathe a word of this to anybody, they're gonna be burying me and you right next to Tony Soprano. You understand?
1: Yeah.
0: Okay. Make it decaf. You don't belittle a man like Junior Soprano. He's old school. You don't joke about cunt lapping. And you definitely don't spill your guts out to a fucking shrink about business that isn't yours to talk about.
1: Tony Soprano sees a shrink?
0: You fucking believe that? And to add insult to injury, he was planning on making a move against Junior.
1: His own uncle?
0: Were you this fucking stupid when I married you?
1: Oh, fuck you.
0: No, fuck you. And what are you doing standing there? Make the coffee.
1: Take it easy. It's brewing.

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1: Intergalactic.
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Quebec. 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Stand by. Charlie. Lulu. November. Yankee. Quebec. Tango. Stand by. Charlie. 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Quebec. Tango. Stand by. Message follows. 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Quebec. 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Yankee. Foxtrot. Foxtrot. Bravo. 3. Golf. Delta. November. Juliet. Disregard this transmission. This is Ironwork out.

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1: Transcending good and evil. From the beginning of time, this concept has triggered a conflict in the spiritual world. Between light and darkness. Between white and black magic. Between occultism and wisdom. Our Earth and its spiritual dimensions, which are the thoughts of humanity, are the mirror of these conflicts. Each time every human being makes a decision, he is faced anew with the choice between two paths. The white road of unselfish love, or the black road of selfishness, which ineluctably leads to doctrine.
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Come on in and watch us go.

0: Have you asked yourself the ultimate questions? Why are we here? Where are we going? And are we alone? What if it all came down to one simple answer, and it was right in front of your face?
1: Intergalactic FM.

0: That is one of the best goddamn steaks I ever had in my life. Ever. I got a knife over here. Oh, come on, come on. What's the family secret recipe?
1: It's ground garlic and a little bit of soy.
0: That's it?
1: Yeah, that's it. That's it.
0: I thought it was a family secret.
1: It's your recipe.
0: No. No. You said to me, this is a family secret. And you gave it up to me, boom. Just fucking like that. Don't look to John, because he's not gonna fucking help you. You spill the secret family recipe today, maybe you fucking spill about me tomorrow. Is that something maybe that's a possibility?
1: Listen, I was just saying.
0: You were just saying. Just saying gets people sent to Allenwood. Just saying got me a 9-year stretch in Leavenworth and Alcatraz. You understand? So just saying could get you buried real fucking quick.

0: 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I'm fucking with you. It's a recipe. Couldn't give a shit. Tastes great. I'm fucking with you.
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0: By the time you receive this cassette, I will have kidnapped one of your ladies. Now it's time for you to pay me the money that you owe me.
1: Hello?
2: Mr. Bannister.
1: This is he?
2: We have your wife.
1: How is she?
2: She's all right for now.
3: I know the cops are listening, so we'll keep this short. We want 600,000 in old 20s.
4: They don't know what to do. I think they think I'm going to come after them. I feel...